0: feel the beat. 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
1: From the dancing king.
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1: Reste en Angleterre après Vince Taylor aussi. Cliff Richard, Move It, 1958.
2: Come on, pretty baby, let's move it and groove it.
1: Le son de la guitare des Drifters, qui deviendront les Shadows.

0: Suzy Q, Del Hawkins. Et maintenant, c'est Chubby Checker, rock'n'roll avec Dancing Party.
1: Everybody say yeah, yeah.
0: Yeah, yeah, yeah. You can say yeah.
1: Yeah, yeah.
0: Yeah, yeah, yeah.
1: Yeah. Yeah.